0: up, guys! Get on the truck! And carry those wooden soldiers onto the transport plane! Quick, come on! Go, go! Get on the transport plane!
1: Come here.
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3: Polar bears are heading back home now. May God bless them. What do you think? The polar bears regiment got wiped out?
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6: 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And strong 50 here. Bomber 2, search along the east bank of Chosin Reservoir. Towards the bridge of survivors of the Polar Bears Regiment on 11,000 here.
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9: 是，
8: 加速前进，快，
4: How many times in this now? Are the polar bear done in that way?
10: Glad you're here and not getting your butt shot in Singhoney. Thank God we're still alive.
4: Let's have some fun.
11: Whoa, whoa, whoa! Shut the damn door!
4: I remember you. You're from Alaska. Penguins are afraid of cold up here.
11: There are no penguins in the Arctic, you idiot. And this in Alaska. We were a bunch of penguins, crossing the equator and seek our doom to someone else's land. And I don't want to end up like the polar bear survivors, trying to cross a frozen lake and get headshot by the Chinese while doing this ridiculous mission.
4: Right, you're right. Relax, man. I heard. Okay. You are too nervous. It's just a damn game. The Chinese don't have a warm feather coat. Damn it, it's as scary as hell there. I think I'm gonna change the name of polar bears from Polar Bear Uni to Penguin. Come on, you love it. I love penguins.
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2: Come on, what are you worrying about, huh? 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
3: Yeah, a shooting champ fishing out of basic training.
2: Come on, buddy. 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

Commander, Bomber 2 has crashed. 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

0: predator. Chinese troops spotted marching in Tatung Pass, west of Chosin Reservoir.
1: Contact. Weather now.
0: Roger. Damn it.

0: politicians at the White House finally realized Oman was needed. Just when a mass of Chinese troops popped up in Chosin Reserve to ruin this grand plan of heading north, we are heading home now.
1: I don't think these Chinese soldiers can match us.
0: Their military works are thicker than my son's history books. But now we're fighting them from both sides. You better pray to God they don't show us down live.
1: That's not what I came here to hear, Colonel.
0: I heard you were a drifter before you joined up. General Smith always have some foresight. He built a road on the left bank as he pushed north. And now, he's our lifeline.
1: Give me your orders, sir.
0: Given the current battle settlement at the Chosin Reserve, the White House cannot take risks anymore with our 1st Marine Division. General Smith has decided to assemble all troops at Yundamni and advance southward to Hungaruri, then cross Kotori and push to the coast. Your 3rd Battalion will be spread out, and you need to secure a hill 4090.2 while moving to the Dead Eagle Ridge 1590 at the fastest speed.
1: But if we occupy the high ground, we won't be able to have any heavy artillery.
0: That's why you need to lead the remainder of your battle line to attract enemy's firepower on both sides of the road.
1: Is that really necessary, Colonel?
0: Follow orders! If the headquarters take more hits, that'll be the greatest disgrace. Damn it! I'm warning you. If I catch you drinking on the battlefield again, I'll send you straight to court-martial.
1: I assure you, Colonel, my mind is clear, and this goddamn tumor reminds me every day. The only thing that's waiting for me is the grave, Colonel.

0: What's going on, Lieutenant Colonel Ivy?
1: My commanders are in a hurry to go home for Christmas, stuffing their heads in their kids' stockings.
0: What does that mean?
1: They've decided to retreat.
0: Retreat? Where are they heading?
1: Straight to hell.
2: All right, let's go!

0: Lieutenant, got a message. General Smith is airlifting the wounded. Haguru, where he's at, is surrounded by Chinese. We've lost his cover fire.
1: How the hell did these Chinese get that far away without being spotted by our spy plane? Any word from our scouts we sent out east?
2: Not yet, Lieutenant. We can't reach them on radio, but we heard gunfire to the east.
1: Hopefully this commotion will bring in even more Chinese troops from the east. The second we spot them, we gotta push them right into our trap.
0: Yes, sir.
1: Well, this is a grave that Colonel Ivy and I set up for them. Any news from him? The Colonel?
2: Oh, they're still moving south from the north line, but the Chinese occupy the high ground on both sides of Lower March.

0: 秦连长，要能活着再见，我一定给你们备几瓶好酒。
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4: 是。
5: I'm in the reach.
3: 哎 ，take it.
5: How long is it going to take to fix?
6: It will take some time, Colonel. The power system has been damaged.
5: God damn it! Hurry it up. God damn it.
7: Sir, hold on. The place is swarming with Chinese.
5: Do I look like I'm afraid? My enemies all died in Okinawa.

0: Lieutenant!
1: Damn it, Sergeant. How many times have I told you not to let the fire go out?
0: Lieutenant, we've lost contact with our men surrounding the village. The Chinese may have broken through.
1: Then send someone to check it out. Immediately. Prepare our soldiers for anything. Stay sharp.
0: Yes, sir.
1: Oh, and Sergeant, one more thing. Contact the Colonel first to find out how long they will take to arrive.
0: Just spoke with Colonel Jaden Ivy. The advanced unit pushing south from Yudanmi was hit by the Chinese. They have difficulty moving forward.
1: Damn it. Order all our soldiers to stop resting. We cannot let the Chinese take the Dead Eagle Ridge. And stay in touch with the Air Force.
0: Sir, it's cold and slippery on the bridge. With more than 2 feet of snow on the top, it's incredibly difficult to set up fortifications.
1: God help us. Carry out the order.

0: What's going on, huh?
1: We have found something up here.
0: Colonel!
2: What's the holdup?
0: They seem to have found something. You better come and check.

0: They froze to death, Colonel.
1: Incredible. What the hell sustained their will?
0: Colonel, Captain Triton was under heavy attack, and the Chinese are moving towards Dead Eagle Ridge. He's requesting our support, and we need to help.
1: Let's move out.

0: Sergeant, any news from the scouts?
1: No, yes, sir.
0: Get those fortifications up immediately.
1: Yes, sir.
2: Come on, guys! Hurry up! Be faster!

0: Poor Peter. He was planning to retire and go home and start a new life and buy a fishing boat with all his savings.
1: When can we go home? It's too cold. I don't want to become a frozen stiff here.
0: I don't think we can go back home before Christmas Eve. That's for sure. I'm sick of the Chinese. I bet they will attack here.
1: You're right. We've never seen an enemy like this.
0: Come on! Don't be a coward! We have enough firepower, and we have strong defenses! And air superiority! Why are you so afraid of Chinese?
1: Okay, I just mean we should be careful. My biggest wish is to live here alive. For the past few days, pushing south from the Yundani, the Chinese on both sides of the hills have been beating us tightly. When it's dark, I can't even close my eyes. Once I hear this sentry calls, I get scared. Every time, tens of thousands of enemies were charging towards you. One down, another would follow. A hundreds down, another hundreds would fill in.
0: Did you hear that?
2: Turn down the light!
3: Hurry up! Get our boys on the war footing! We can't let the Chinese get close here!
0: Don't shoot! Don't shoot! Damn it! It's us!
4: Hold your fire! What's wrong with you guys?
0: The Chinese attacked us after they held us back. A small group of them went south along the path. Our blockade couldn't stop them.
4: So that's why you run away?
0: The remaining Chinese fought us like mad dogs. We couldn't hold them off.
4: What about them?
0: We were too scared. But after they broke out, they didn't follow the path and go south, sir.
4: God damn it. I should have thought their goal was also Dead Eagle Ridge.
5: Everyone, prepare to fight! No one can get close!

0: have run out of alcohol. Why isn't there a bar in this damn place?
1: When will our supplies come back?
0: Hey everyone, as an old soldier, this place is like a damn prison to me. I think the Chinese may be coming soon.
2: They're just committing suicide.
1: Yeah, not bad.
2: Give me some, buddy.
0: Yeah, it's tasty.

0: Marines at night!
1: Then we retreat for now. At first, like calling the airstrike.
2: Yes, sir! Go!
0: Oh, soldiers! Retreat! Retreat!

0: that hill is the grave they dug for themselves. As soon as the planes bomb the area, we will then take back the high ground from them. Move out!
1: Yes, sir!
2: 去哪儿了？啊！去哪儿？大家准备进坑洞，快点！笔呢？笔呢？去哪儿了呀？去哪儿了？
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0: Lieutenant, our airstrike did not cause any casualties to them.
1: Those damn lunatics.
2: Our fighter jets will eventually bring them down. They're not made of iron. They'll fall eventually. I've never been so angry in my life about the war. As for this damn war, I don't have any noble military ideas like Colonel Ivy. It's just a job. Those double-dealing politicians in the White House sent us here for peanuts. Without any damn scheme or plan B for China's involvement in this war. Unbelievable. I'd rather push my weed whacker and give my neighbors a free wedding service than work for these damn politicians. Unbelievable. Sergeant, keep calling planes for Hagariru.
0: Yes, sir.

This is Hill 15 from Artillery. Request bombers continue bombing Hill. Confirm receipt. Confirm receipt or not. Request bombers continue bombing Hill. Over.

0: damage here.
1: Give me a casualty report, soldier.
2: Our other S team has already lost more than half, sir. So what should we do now?
1: When will the colonel arrive? We abandon all the units and push them all the way here from Yadu Nili. God knows what a stupid plan. I guess they don't pay for that. We'll eliminate them all.
2: Suicide Squad, we are.
1: Dead Eagle Ridge is the spot that we must defend.
0: Carry the supply here.
3: All right.
1: Come. Remember to tally up the wounded.
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0: 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But damn, they're much smarter than we originally thought. I bet for them, Dead Eagle Ridge is the key spot they must defend to death. Tell our boys to keep their eyes peeled in case they launch another sneak attack at night.
1: Yes, sir.

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4: Reinforce the fortification. This is a war. Get back to your positions. Wake up. China's about to attack. I don't want to see anyone sleeping. Wake up. Back to your position. I don't want to see anyone sleeping.
5: You got that? I don't think the Chinese are gonna pump out of snow, right? What do you think?
6: Do you think they're just groundhogs, huh? They're just lying in the winter. They'll stare at you,

0: army's reinforcements arrive yet. Our planes can't hit targets at night. We're fighting blind here. And why are we fighting this goddamn war? It's practically suicide. None of our soldiers can fight the way they do. We never should have fought them at night.
1: Lieutenant, maybe it's time to retreat.
0: This will ruin my career. Sergeant, listen to me. Tell the soldiers not to make any foolish counterattacks. Retreat immediately. Everyone, withdraw. Fall back now.
1: Retreat! Everyone, withdraw! Fall back now!

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4: Colonel, we are approaching Dead Eagle Ridge.
5: Contact Braden. Give me a sit rep of the ridge. Tell him we're en route.
4: Roger that. Lieutenant, Colonel is on his way. He wants to know the defenses of the ridge.
6: Tell him that it is a fierce battle. But I'll retake the high ground soon. Call in the Air Force at Hagariru. Tell them to keep bombing and keep up the barrage. Those Chinese can't survive this much longer.
4: Yes, sir.

Chinese are really insane. The daytime is supposed to be ours. We are the strongest military power in the world today. While we were developing the industrial civilization, they were still running around. We're standing at all captain.

0: 你看，这美国佬给咱送过来了。
1: 来得好不如来得巧。
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2: Lieutenant, we have successfully occupied Dead Eagle Ridge.
3: Good work. Looks like you had a tough time.
4: They're like a bunch of madmen. They don't deserve to be our enemies.
3: Don't get sentimental. We're fighting a war here. Can't afford to serve up the Yellow River on a silver platter. Those damn polar bear fools. Crap.
4: Is your head hurting again?
3: I'm fine. Fine.Brayden, remember the shame brought by the enemy we looked down upon. Ever since the moment we decided to retreat, my last military career has become a damn joke. Crap. I'm gonna head south. You stay here and wait for the main force and withdraw together.
4: Got it.

0: Colonel, we lost contact with our transport vehicle heading south.
1: God damn it! It must be the Chinese again! Gather the troops immediately!
0: Yes, sir!
1: Can't waste too much time here. Let me see. Those bastards might have jacked our vehicles.
2: Shameful robbers. This is not...
1: How many trucks we got left?
2: We've only got about two or three that could still run.
1: Any guns?
2: About half left.
1: God damn it.
2: Bad situation. Oh.

0: down the Chinese!
1: Hold your fire. What kind of monsters are you? You're not afraid to die? Take a good look at our flag. Take a good look at it. It's gonna be planted on the body of your comrades. Oh, that's funny? Looks like he likes my joke!
0: Colonel!

0: Lieutenant! Wake up! Are you alright? These lunatics really not afraid to die. They sacrificed themselves to burn our flag.
1: You're right. Come on, he's a bastard.
0: I'm gonna kill every last one of them.

0: Colonel,
1: what's going on? Damn it! We rose to their bait! God damn it! Order our soldiers to get ready in 15 minutes!
0: Yes, sir.
1: And get me the Air Force on the line. I want these truck-thieving bastards found.
0: Yes, Colonel.
1: All right, we're moving out!
2: Let's go, guys! Let's go!